0: Nerd.
1: It's South Party, we can do what we want. It's South Party, we can say what we want. It's South Party, we can love who we want. We can kiss who we want, we can screw who we want. It's South Party, we can do what we want. It's South Party, we can say what we want.

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Our colors will fade eventually. So if our time is running out, day after day, we'll make the mundane a masterpiece.

0: Bis in Sean Paul gibt's die Stunde noch. Dann was Aktuelles von Holly Humberstone. Es gibt was von Harry Styles. Und hier ist Alex Warren für euren Mittwochnachmittag. Das ist Energy.
1: 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Our colors will fade eventually, so if our time is running out, day after day, we'll make the mundane a masterpiece. Oh my love, I take one look at you.

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See you at the bar, you was hardly talking. 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Friends to lovers need a part to star in. Like, wait, babe, let me ask your pardon.

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2: Energy. They say the holy water's watered down. And this town's lost its faith. Our colors will fade eventually. So if our time is running out, day after day, we'll make the mundane a masterpiece. Oh my, my, oh my, my love. 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